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everything. Get fly with me. Nah, don't go looking in that closet, cause you ain't got nothing in there. Everything you came here with is packed up and waiting for you in the guest room. That's right. What was you thinking about, huh? What are you trying to prove, huh? Who's with the juice? You know, I gave you silk suits, Gucci handbags, blue diamonds. I gave you things you couldn't even pronounce. Now I can't give you nothing but advice, cause you still young.

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8: Do you know what dark times is? Dark times is when you're in the hospital bed, not knowing if you're gonna make it. Dark times is when the doctor is telling you that you'll never be the same again. Those are dark times. When you think about it, you really don't even want to live because you're not going to be the same. You're not going to be who you used to be. Those are dark times. When your wife is looking at you, you got to question it like, are you going to be there for me? What you going to do? I'm talking to you. Answer the question.

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6: Do you know what dark times is? Dark times is when you're in the hospital bed, not knowing if you're going to make it. Dark times is when the doctor is telling you that you'll never be the same again. Those are dark times. When you think about it, you really don't even want to live because you're not going to be the same. You're not going to be who you used to be. Those are dark times. When your wife is looking at you, you got to question it like, are you going to be there for me? What you going to do? I'm talking to you. Answer the question.

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5: 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Dark times is when you're in the hospital bed, not knowing if you're gonna make it. Dark times is when the doctor is telling you that you'll never be the same again. Those are dark times. When you think about it, you really don't even want to live because you're not going to be the same. You're not going to be who you used to be. Those are dark times. When your wife is looking at you, you got to question it like, are you going to be there for me? What you going to do? I'm talking to you. Answer the question.

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5: 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Those are dark times. When you think about it, you really don't even want to live because you're not going to be the same. You're not going to be who you used to be. Those are dark times. When your wife is looking at you, you got to question it like, are you going to be there for me? What you going to do? I'm talking to you. Answer the question.

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6: Do you know what dark times is? 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Dark times is when the doctor is telling you that you'll never be the same again. Those are dark times. When you think about it, you really don't even want to live because you're not going to be the same. You're not going to be who you used to be. Those are dark times. When your wife is looking at you, you got to question it like, are you going to be there for me? What you going to do? I'm talking to you. 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

0: sorry, baby.
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1: This traffic update is sponsored by KFC $10 Bucket of the Day Deal. We are still seeing bumper-to-bumper traffic on 696 westbound at Coolidge. This accident has the two left lanes blocked and a 40-minute delay. 96 Jefferies eastbound at Newburgh. The incident's clearing, but still seeing bumper-to-bumper traffic. Also slowing down as we approach 275 southbound between 6 Mile and 1496 interchange with about a 7-minute delay. And 70 and 14 eastbound between Sheldon and 275 with a 16-minute delay. 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In our weather forecast, we're looking forward to sunshine today. A little bit of showers, thunderstorms possibly this afternoon. High temp right around 83 degrees. I'm Davida on 105.9 Kiss FM, number one for smooth R&B and old school.
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10: Remember that? 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But here's the problem. These new extremist politicians like Jocelyn Benson don't believe that anymore. They do judge people by the color of their skin. They do separate Americans based on race. It's awful. Jocelyn Benson spent years directing a radical group called the SPLC, a group that specializes in stirring up racial division and hate in America. Benson's SPLC group pretends to be a civil rights group, but they got caught and have now been indicted in federal court for making $3 million of secret payments to people in extremist groups, even the KKK. It sounds crazy because it is crazy. If you see Jocelyn Benson, tell her to keep her race wars out of Michigan. Paid for by America Next.
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1: This traffic update is sponsored by KFC $10 Bucket of the Day Deal. We are still seeing bumper-to-bumper traffic on 696 westbound at Coolidge. This accident has the two left lanes blocked and a 40-minute delay. 96 Jefferies eastbound at Newburgh. The incident's clearing, but still seeing bumper-to-bumper traffic. Also slowing down as we approach 275 southbound between 6 Mile and 1496 interchange with about a 7-minute delay. And 70 and 14 eastbound between Sheldon and 275 with a 16-minute delay. 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In our weather forecast, we're looking forward to sunshine today. A little bit of showers, thunderstorms possibly this afternoon. High temp right around 83 degrees. I'm Davida on 105.9 KISS FM, number one for smooth R&B and old school.
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23: This traffic update is sponsored by KFC $10 Bucket of the Day Deal. We are still seeing bumper-to-bumper traffic on 696 westbound at Coolidge. This accident has the two left lanes blocked and a 40-minute delay. 96 Jefferies eastbound at Newburgh. The incident's clearing, but still seeing bumper-to-bumper traffic. Also slowing down as we approach 275 southbound between 6 Mile and 1496 interchange with about a 7-minute delay, and stop and go on M14 eastbound between Sheldon and 275 with a 16-minute delay. 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In our weather forecast, we're looking forward to sunshine today. A little bit of showers, thunderstorms possibly this afternoon. High temp right around 83 degrees. I'm Davida on 105.9 KISS FM, number one for smooth R&B and old school.
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23: This traffic update is sponsored by KFC $10 Bucket of the Day Deal. We are still seeing bumper-to-bumper traffic on 696 westbound at Coolidge. This accident has the two left lanes blocked and a 40-minute delay. 96 Jefferies eastbound at Newburgh. The incident's clearing, but still seeing a bumper-to-bumper traffic. Also slowing down as we approach 275 southbound between 6 Mile and 1496 interchange with about a 7-minute delay. And stop and go on M14 eastbound between Sheldon and 275 with a 16-minute delay. 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In our weather forecast, we're looking forward to sunshine today. A little bit of showers, thunderstorms possibly this afternoon. High temp right around 83 degrees. I'm Davida on 105.9 KISS FM, number one for smooth R&B and old school.
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strategic all the time. Before any action or any inaction, ask yourself this question. Is this action going to make me stronger or weaker? Will this action move me toward the strategic long-term goals I am trying to achieve in my life? And do not lie to yourself. You have to tell yourself the truth. And the truth is, you have time. You have the skill. You have the knowledge and the support and the willpower and the discipline to get it done. Think strategic all

Detroit favorite, old school throwback, joyous Flames. I remember hearing that at Teresa's place. When they play that song, everybody sings along. That's one of my grow up songs. I used to love that song. Still love that song. Big shout out again to Teresa's place. They had a big celebration for Teresa. They did a balloon send off on Saturday. I got a chance to hang out there and just kind of just see Detroit as the whole neighborhood. Everybody came out and celebrated. Now look, coming up, I'm going to tell you about my weekend. I had a fun, loaded weekend, but I want you guys to start thinking right now about your morning request. What's that song you want me to play? Think about it, because coming up, I'm going to ask you to text that song with your name for your chance to win tickets to see Enchantment. They come in to Adiamo's August 21st, and I've got those tickets. Think about that song coming up next. Your chance to request that morning song to get you up and going. Right now, this is Kevin Ross, Spin

0: on social media. Also looking good all over Facebook, Instagram. Two Steppas. They took over Detroit. They had steppers from all over the United States. I'm talking about different says like Ohio was in the house, some people from the Carolinas. Lots of steppers came to Detroit. Looked like they were having a ball on social media. Good luck to two steppers and their whole crew. But y'all know was not a good look was the brawl during Dream Cruise. That, come on, at Duggan's, that was not a good look. All right. On another note, something more positive, Paw Patrol, we got to see it. It opened on Friday, Bel Air Movie Theater. I got to meet a lot of our younger KISS listeners. Lots of families showed up. They all had free popcorn. Thank you to the staff of the Bel Air Movie Theater. And then like Saturday, crazy, crazy, crazy fun day. It started off at 10 a.m. the Healthy Home event, City of Detroit agencies helping Detroiters keep their homes. A lot of people dealing with issues with the property taxes, and they needed help. And shout out to all the Detroit agencies that showed up to help people. It was very appreciated. We gave away a huge flat screen TV. We played some games, but the main thing is we helped a lot of Detroiters get those taxes taken care of. I went bowling, y'all. Ooh, Jesus. I thought you could just go bowl, and you, honey, my body is sore right now because I did get a little competitive. I had teammates, their names were Kevin and Vanessa Butler, a husband and wife team. The wife was acting like she really didn't know how to bowl, but she was like a pro bowler. She watched the YouTube. She was doing good. Me and my partner, Miko, we was trying to hang in there. Kevin Butler, her husband, we were at the Women of Hope SMC, their bowling event, to strike out cancer. So it was all for a good cause. But, you know, you get a little competitive. So I used to bowl back in my day. My average used to be like about 70 or maybe 75. But times have changed because my first game I bowled 35. I know. But then I got up to 69. I almost won the prize for the lowest score, but a little girl tapped me on my shoulder when I was receiving my award, and she said, "No, I bowl less than you," so I had to give the award over to her. But shout out to my teammates, Kevin Butler and his wife, Vanessa. They beat me and Donna Miko. They killed us with the score, but we had so much fun. It was all for a great, great cause. And then I got a chance to head over to Teresa's place, and they were celebrating 50 years. Just a huge celebration. All of the favorites, all the neighborhood folks came through. Again, the chicken was good as usual. So shout out to my crew at Teresa's place. And oh yeah, for lunch, I stopped at Cutter's in the Eastern Market. I'm gonna tell y'all, they got the best burger, and it's consistent. Every time I go to Cutter's Eastern Market, the burger is always good. They have really great fresh raw onions. I love raw onions. Okay. If you want to see Enchantment this week, I want you to text me your morning song request. Text the name of the song, your name, to 810-231-5943. If I select you and your song, I'm going to send you to see Enchantment. They're going to be at Adiamo's this Friday, August 21st. Text me right now.
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1: 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We are still seeing bumper to bumper traffic on 696 westbound at Coolidge. This accident has the two left lanes blocked and a 40-minute delay. 96 Jefferies eastbound at Newburgh. The incident's clearing, but still seeing bumper to bumper traffic. Also slowing down as we approach 275 southbound between 6 Mile and 1496 interchange with about a 7-minute delay, and stop and go on M14 eastbound between Sheldon and 275 with a 16-minute delay. Introducing the KFC $10 bucket of the day deal. 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In our weather forecast, we're looking forward to sunshine today. A little bit of showers, thunderstorms possibly this afternoon. High temp right around 83 degrees. I'm Davida on 105.9 KISS FM, number one for smooth R&B and old school.
2: Oh, yeah.

Carlton, I got you. You wanted to hear some Gladys Knight in the Pips. This right here. He texts. He did win. He's going to hang out with me. August 21st, Adi Amos, Enchantment. Yeah, he liked that old school. I like it too. Good choice. Congratulations to Carlton Winthrop.

Carlton Winthrop. He's going to check out Enchantment with me. They'll be in town. Adi Amos. August 21st. Tickets are still available. Also coming to town tomorrow, Gladys Knight, who you just heard. You know what, Carl? You got me in a Gladys Knight kind of mood. So I'm going to check this out. I don't see what, if y'all know anything about this right here. I'm going to throw it back a little bit. She'll be in town tomorrow. Cullen Imandre will be opening. Detroit's own Cullen Imandre for her tomorrow at the Fisher.

That's Gladys Knight in Detroit tomorrow. Fisher Theater. I got tickets. I can't wait. I got some more tickets for you, too. Detroit's own Cullen Imandre. He will be opening for Gladys Knight. He hooked me up with some tickets, so just keep hanging out. And, yeah, you get to hang out with me tomorrow at the Fisher. I can't wait to hear her do this one right here. This is one of my jams. Gladys Knight. Good morning, Detroit.

0: got you laughing. I'm in my gladdest night, Mo.
1: Doggone.
0: Why are you laughing?
1: I gotta tell you.
0: Wait. Okay, wait. Let me get this part. You got to play this. This is my song. Yeah. Okay. This is my... Same, baby. Gladys! She'll be in town tomorrow. I have tickets.
1: Yeah, wait a minute. Hold on.
0: What are you laughing about?
1: Because, you know,
0: what?
1: James Cleveland redid it.
0: And I keep hearing him.
1: He's like, I was listening to Gladys the other day. And she was doing the song, The Best Thing That Ever Happened to Me. And I decided I would change the words.
0: I remember.
1: Jesus is the best thing that happened to me. Whoa! I'll never forget that opening.
0: I mean, he really, I wonder how she felt. I always thought about her.
1: The other day, I was listening to Gladys, and I heard her saying the best thing ever happened to me. I changed the words.
0: Changed the words just a little bit.
1: Jesus is the best thing that's ever happened. Every time I hear it, I hear him.
0: Let me say that.
1: I never hear her anymore.
0: No, but yeah.
1: Play it if you okay, got it.
0: Okay, yeah, yeah. Because you got some people hear what you're talking
1: just
0: about.
1: Hit it.
0: All right, all right, all right. It's different.
1: That's
0: but
1: it.
0: It's,
1: no, this is it.
0: This is
1: the fun part. Turn it down.
0: I'll turn it up.
1: Life's ups and downs. Come on, Reverend Cleveland. Tell him how Gladys singing.
2: God's been good to me. And the downs have been few.
0: All right.
1: Here we come now. Here we come, huh?

0: Here he comes. Hold on, right here.
1: But there's never been a time in my life.
0: Hold on, here you go.
1: He didn't bring me through.
0: Tell him, Reverend James, right here.
2: Hey.
0: Listen, listen.
1: I changed the word.
0: I know you did.
1: Yeah.
0: I know you did.
1: Never
0: come on, Reverend Cleveland.
1: My life story.
0: Come on, Brother James.
1: For whatever reason,
0: hey.
1: Listen, here it is. There might be.
0: Here we go. Come on, James.
1: You and me there.
2: Say!
0: Between.
1: Between each land.
0: Now here it comes. This way I can't hear Gladys.
2: Hell no! No!
3: Wait.
1: If anyone should ever write.
2: Sing it, James. Come on, come on.
1: My life story. I want some of you that knew me when I was living to tell you to help them to write. For whatever reason.
2: Hey, this is my part.
1: Now, if they write my story,
0: yes, sir.
1: One letter put in one of the chapters. One day.
0: One day.
1: He was lost.
2: Come on.
1: But Jesus found.
2: Say that! Yes!
1: Hallelujah.
2: Go!
1: Jesus is the best thing.

0: Amen. You right.
1: Amen.
0: You right. After that,
1: wait, wait, wait. Here's the fun part. When he go, I don't know who Gladys was talking about.
0: That was the end of that record playing in my house.
1: I like Reverend Cleveland.
0: That was it, right?
1: Scream on.
0: Okay. It was the Gospel Jubilee album, and that song was on there. My parents ordered it. You could order the Gospel Jubilee album. And after James did that version, I never heard of Gladys. But I like her version, this one took over.
1: I don't know who Gladys Knight was talking about.
0: But Jesus. Don't ever get that mixed up. Never, ever, ever, ever get that mixed up.
1: Oh, that was fun.
0: That was good.
1: Amen.
0: Amen. Lord.
1: Hi, you get back to what you was doing, Lord.
0: Dorian, people hitting me.
1: Because a lot of people.
0: And he's
1: calling
0: Dorian, yeah, Elmar Furs. He's like, yeah, I don't know who got it.
1: I mean, he called, put her out there. In a James Cleveland voice. I don't know who Gladys was talking about. I don't know who Gladys Knight was talking about, but
0: Jesus is the best thing that ever happened to me.
1: Amen.
0: Amen. Amen.
1: I was listening to Gladys Knight sing this song the other day.
0: Mm-hmm.
1: And I thought I changed the world.
0: Just a little bit. Just a little bit.
1: Now, I don't know who Gladys was talking about.
0: But that's some truth, though.
1: Oh, that was good.
0: That was wisdom.
1: That was good. Many of them tried that.
0: Woo. Yeah, but he did that. And I swear, I never heard Gladys' version until I got older and could play my own music. My mama was like, James Cleveland.
1: Yeah, he took that.
0: Yes. So how was your weekend?
1: Weekend, man.
0: You don't remember?
1: I can't remember much of it. It was good, I guess.
0: Good. Yeah, I had
1: it's
0: a good
1: It's good weekend. Good weekend. Listen, Bed Rivers. They're looking for big winners. Turn a $6 bet into $169,000. Somebody just dropped $6. 1, 2, 3, 4, 5, 6.
0: Mm-hmm.
1: Looked at the screen and $169,000 popped up. Fairyland Dreams. You could be next. You should be. 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Now, I don't know who Gladys is.
0: What did you think about that?
1: So they play that in church, man.
0: Oh, that I'm telling. I had the Gospel Jubilee album. People who know what I'm talking about. You could order it, and it was a double album LP set, and it had all the gospel records.
1: It was another song I was listening to. Was it Enchantment? It was a song I was listening to. I think they should put. I always had the notion that there's a lot of R&B songs they should just play in church.
0: Yeah.
1: But that was back in the day.
0: They wanted to separate the club from the church, but it was the same kind of.
1: But
0: music.
1: Here's what's funny. When they did start to incorporate the radio sound,
0: yeah.
1: They didn't take the ballads. They took the dance music.
0: They sure did.
1: They stayed away from the ballads.
0: Yes.
1: That told stories.
0: Yeah.
1: They took the dance beat and put that in the church first.
0: Yeah.
1: Why wouldn't you take the words so people can learn stuff?
0: Yeah, it was a battlefield. Because I remember they raked poor Kirk Franklin over the coals when he did Stomp. And I was like, I'm driving through the hood and I'm hearing the hood play Stomp loud like it's the jam and it's about God. I think that's a good thing. No, it does not have a gospel beat. And I was like, what is the gospel beat?
1: What was the first, and we're talking about between, and I'm not asking you outwardly.
0: Okay.
1: But the first song that they took was, damn it. What's the song?
0: Hey.
1: It'll come to me.
0: Yeah, I want to know.
1: The boy out of California, the preacher, what's his name, man? They took the dude out of California and put his song on the radio.
0: A gospel version?
1: Yeah, it'll come
0: Maybe
1: to me.
0: Maybe somebody will hit us. They'll know.
1: Nah, it'll come to me. Child, you children. Let me get a cigarette. I'll be all
0: You needed a cigarette watching me bowl.
1: My daughter pointed that out. She said, "Dad, is that really Andy?" Yep, try the ball.
0: Let me tell you.
1: She thought you was playing when you missed. No. I don't think she can.
0: It was me and Miko. And then, okay, I was at the fundraiser for Women of Hope, SMC. They're striking out cancer, and they're a great organization. But Karina, she put me with a bowling pro, Kevin Butler, and his wife, Vanessa. And they were really nice people, and they were acting all like they couldn't bowl. So me and Miko, we thought we had a chance. And then Kevin Butler came with he had the real new bowling shoes. I had the ones that you get from the bowling alley. He had his, he purchased from the store. His was real cool, but mine were cool too. Miko had the old school bowling shoes. And then Vanessa, Kevin's wife, she went up there and like kind of bowled it like, you know, you thought, oh, she doesn't really know how to bowl, and she would get a strike. No, they beat us bad.
1: That's the caption you should have put. Bowled. Okay, here's the song.
0: What?
1: That Edwin Hawkins sings.
2: Oh, happy day.
1: Yeah, that was an R&B song.
0: You are so, that was an R&B song.
1: I mean, it wasn't an R&B song, but they played it on R&B music charts.
0: Okay.
1: Yeah. Oh, happy day.
0: Oh, happy day. All right, well, I'm looking for that. Let me finish telling you about my bowling.
1: How did the thing go with Hope?
0: That was excellent. A lot of people came out. We gave away a huge flat screen TV. A bunch of agencies were there. They were like giving away gift cards if you filled out a survey. I mean, it was just a wealth of information. Part of my promo. Yeah, they got to do it again. And because people are in need, and they need it. They really need it. They need it. So, but let me finish telling you about my bowling. So, I bowled. My first game was 35.
1: Okay, I don't know what that means. And what about people who don't know what it
0: people,
1: means?
0: Well, the people, if you bowl, they know 35 is
1: what's a good score?
0: 150, 180, 200, 300.
1: It's like your credit. It's terrible.
0: 35. So then I was in the running because they had prizes for the worst bowler and the best bowler. So I was trying to win the worst bowler. And then I got my next game, I did 69. And then I went for my award, and this little girl came up to me, and she was like, "No, I bowl lower than you." So I had to hand over my award. I did an acceptance speech and everything, and I had to give the little girl my award. But it was cool. It was a beautiful event. It was fun. But my body is sore. We were at the Plum Lanes, which is cool. Have you ever been there? That's in your neck of the woods.
1: Around the corner down the street.
0: Yeah, but I really enjoyed myself. Shout out again to Kevin and Vanessa Butler. Also to the whole crew of Women of Hope SMC. We got a bingo thing coming up, but this is what you was talking about. Let me see. Hold it. I think this is it.
1: So if Kirk Franklin, pull it down a little bit. There you go. If Kirk Franklin was doing hip hop and it made it to the church, this was like jazz that hit the church.
0: I was so happy that we could sing this on Sunday
1: that's
0: morning.
1: That's a song.
0: It had some rhythm to it.
3: Oh, happy day.
1: Okay. That's good. You gotta play it all.
0: Just a little bit.
3: When Jesus walked. When he walked. When Jesus walked.
1: So people was like, "Is that Ramsey Lewis?" Oh, that's not Ramsey Lewis, man. Oh, happy day. Then he let his sister sing, and then she killed it. And then, you know,
0: it's when Jesus washed, not washed my sins away. Jesus washed, like getting baptized.
1: Yeah.
0: He washed my sins away.
1: Right, pull it down.
0: I want to hear his daughter. I mean, his sister. You can't cut it before the good part, huh?
1: Yes,
0: people waited
1: can.
0: For the

0: This is my part right here, and then we can go.
1: Yeah, we gotta go.
0: Then let him do this.
1: So you know he was mad at him because he had to process it.
0: Look at that in his picture. I was like, he got an answer.
1: Yeah, he looked like a pimp.
0: Right.
1: Walt looked like a pimp. But he was a minister, not of just music. He had his own church, congregation. They was rolling. Talking about Kirk Franklin.

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5: I have a dream. 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
6: Remember that? One of the greatest speeches ever. But here's the problem. These new extremist politicians like Jocelyn Benson don't believe that anymore. They do judge people by the color of their skin. They do separate Americans based on race. It's awful. Jocelyn Benson spent years directing a radical group called the SPLC, a group that specializes in stirring up racial division and hate in America. Benson's SPLC group pretends to be a civil rights group, but they got caught and have now been indicted in federal court for making $3 million of secret payments to people in extremist groups, even the KKK. It sounds crazy because it is crazy. If you see Jocelyn Benson, tell her to keep her race wars out of Michigan. Paid for by America Next.
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15: This traffic update is sponsored by KFC $10 Bucket of the Day deal. We are still seeing bumper-to-bumper traffic on 696 westbound at Coolidge. This accident has the two left lanes blocked and a 40-minute delay. 96 Jefferies eastbound at Newburgh. The incident's clearing, but still seeing bumper-to-bumper traffic. Also slowing down as we approach 275 southbound between 6 Mile and 1496 interchange with about a 7-minute delay. And stop and go on M14 eastbound between Sheldon and 275 with a 16-minute delay. Introducing the KFC $10 Bucket of the Day deal. 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In our weather forecast, we're looking forward to sunshine today. A little bit of showers, thunderstorms possibly this afternoon. High temp right around 83 degrees. I'm Davida on 105.9 KISS FM, number one for smooth R&B and old school.
16: All right, the Honorable Dr. Reverend Horace Sheffield is in studio.
17: Hey, how about that?
16: How about that? How you don't think of it like that, do you?
17: Power drive.
16: There you go. who is also a radio broadcaster, television personality, stand-up comedian.
18: Say that.
17: Yeah, but you know what I am now, though, right?
16: And a preacher.
17: No, I flew back from Florida.
16: Yeah.
17: And all people, I'm first class, walking by me, that's the mayor's daddy.
16: That's right.
17: I am a regal sperm donor. Now she has great value.
18: He said a regal sperm donor.
16: Hey, Horace, she beat you to the chair, and that's a great thing. That was the race we would like to have seen.
17: I wasn't trying to sit there. I'm happy doing what I'm doing.
16: That's right.
17: Yeah.
16: That's right. You're a soldier in the street with your sleeves rolled up and boots on the ground.
17: Yeah, well, you and I still hold the record for the greatest turnout for a protest.
16: No kidding, man.
17: 15,000 and probably another 20,000 trying
16: to
17: get
16: the freeways off.
17: Close the freeways down, yeah.
16: Yeah, so yeah. People couldn't come.
17: Never forget that day sitting on the East River with a brother who was with the Knicks. And I get a call from Mason. Said, Horace, did you hear?
16: And because who else was I going to call?
17: Yeah.
16: That was Foolish's friend. Yeah. And he was distraught. I'm like, Foolish, I don't know anybody. I said, I got to call Horace. I said, Sheffield can tell me which way to go with this, man, because was the Fairlane incident.
17: Yeah, yeah. Fred Finley. And the only major takeaway from that is, you know, and I'll call his name, Glenn Plummer, and those folks on TV saying he was stealing. And yeah. The guy who killed him, I don't know if you know this, put his knee in his back and twisted his chain and choked him to death.
16: Yeah.
17: And there was never any evidence at all that anybody stole anything.
16: That's right.
17: They just kept, you know, I mean, and even if he'd had a white guy tell me who was president of Kroger, he's dead now. He said, even if you walked out with three suits, he shouldn't have died.
18: Say that.
16: Yeah. No kidding.
18: Right.
16: That's just yeah. Petty theft.
17: Yeah.
16: At best, you got a lot of friends in Philadelphia.
17: Yeah, I do.
16: What's your connection with Philly? You know the guys from, obviously, Russell Thompson's Jr. You know him extremely well. The Harold Melvin and the Blue Note people, the Delphonics.
17: The Manhattans, that's my guy too.
16: Yeah.
17: You know, so. But none of them eclipse my dear friend and brother, Billy Paul.
16: Who you always talk about.
17: Yeah, and this is his wife Blanche on the phone.
16: Blanche, good morning.
19: Well, good morning, everyone, and good morning to your listeners as well.
16: Thank you.
18: Yes.
16: Beautiful voice.
17: We go a very long way back, and before I forget, I would be remiss. You know, I met Billy through Coretta King and Yolanda King.
16: No,
17: and then I was in New York. They were in New Jersey. And so we've had a long history. But what's important is that when we were doing the Sheffield Center, when we got that bank, that was a Comerica Bank on Grand River, Wyoming. Now we have more properties. Billy would come in and do shows on the parking lot. And so that growth and development.
19: Yeah.
16: That is amazing. Billy Paul, a revered singer from Philadelphia, Pennsylvania, the Gamble and Huff family, man, Philly International Records, man. They love Billy Paul.
17: Yeah.
16: Man. And what he was able to do with black music, this is the one cue. And I remember the day I heard it, and I've never changed my thought on it. He brought elegance to black music with the Me and Mrs. Jones. Such a beautiful song. And there have been many renditions of it, but when you hear Billy do it, it is boom. And the other group that I think found that he pulled off that elegance is the Whispers. So they brought that kind of elegance to their
18: good
16: music
18: point.
16: Too.
18: That's good.
19: Yeah.
16: Blanche, how did you and Billy meet?
19: I'll try to make this short. A friend and I were going to the hospital to visit a friend, and we had taken some fruit. We're going to take some fruit to that person. And we stopped at a bar restaurant nearby, and we were going to have a cup of coffee. And it was a restaurant on one side, and you would go through a door, and in the other side of the building was the club. And Billy was over there having a rehearsal. So Billy came through that door into the restaurant because he wanted a cup of tea. And my friend recognized him, and she said, oh, you know, do you know Billy Paul? And I'm like, no, I don't know Billy. So she called him over, and she introduced him. And I don't remember what my response was, but he did a double take. And he looked at me, and he said, why do you talk like a white girl like that?
16: I love it, Blanche. I get it. Because listen, Billy's radical.
19: I looked at him, and he had on cowboy boots and Bermuda shorts and some crazy poncho thing. And he looked so crazy. And he said, look, come back this weekend and check me out here. So I said, I'll never. I don't. He's just, he's so hood. And he wasn't like anybody I had ever met. Right. So I lived nearby. And that weekend, I decided I'm going to go down there and check that guy out. And I'm going to stand all the way in the back and he'll never see me. So I go in the club, and who's the first person I ran into but him? And he said, I knew you'd be back, and I hated him all over again.
16: Blanche, that's a beautiful story.
17: But tell him how long you were married, though, Blanche.
19: We were married I'll tell you, this is ironic. We met in April of 1966, and it's ironic. He died 50 years later in April of 2016.
16: Oh, that's a beautiful
19: probably
16: story.
19: Probably almost through the day.
16: Yeah.
19: But I'm going to tell you something. When the announcer said, when the show started, ladies and gentlemen, Billy Paul, and Billy came busting through that door, he had on a three-piece suit and a tie and a handkerchief and his famous hat. And I looked at him, and you know what? He opened his mouth and started to sing, and I realized there was so much more to this man than that first impression that I got from him. And he had a gift from God.
18: Aww.
19: You know? Yeah. And I was hooked from day one, and I stayed hooked.
18: Say that.
16: When we see Anthony Hamilton today, I think of Billy Paul.
19: The hat,
16: the movements on stage. Yeah. It's almost like a mimic of Billy Paul.
17: And Billy, you know, Billy's voice is unparalleled. You know, one of the things in preaching that I love, and I was told this by a great preacher, you never want to sound like anybody else. You know, you sound like Dr. King. That's not a compliment.
16: Right.
17: Billy Paul had a beautiful voice. I mean, a wonderful voice. But let me tell you something. The only thing that beat his voice was his personality. And Blanche would tell you, Billy was and is my dear friend and my brother. And I've done everything I can to honor him. And so, by the way, want people know we're doing a tribute to him Wednesday night. Some of the folks from radio will be doing the show.
16: Now, when he says that, because... Wait a minute, hold on. I want people to understand. When he said this to people from radio, what he means is the group, Ray Parker and radio.
17: Right.
16: And Arnell.
17: Right.
16: Arnell is the voice of Ray Parker Jr.'s radio.
17: Right.
16: And Arnell is going to kill it.
17: Yeah, the whole show will be Billy Paul's music.
16: Kill it.
17: And we're opening it with a young lady who's a comedian and a violinist from Philadelphia.
16: Wow.
17: Who will do some Billy Paul music on the violin. Strings.
16: Nice.
17: But we're honoring Billy because, again, the growth of the Sheffield Center. And by the way, I want to mention my dad took to Billy and Billy took to my dad.
19: Yes.
16: So, Blanche, Billy had this incredible ability to sing soft, but he could sing it loud. Always amazed me.
19: Billy was raised in the church. And at age 15 or 16, Billy was introduced to jazz. Jazz.
16: Yes.
19: So that was his early, and Billy was at his core a jazz singer who got through Mrs. Jones and songs like that and Gamble and Huff became an R&B singer. But at his core, Billy was a jazz singer with some gospel roots. And that's why it was so hard to capture and imitate his voice because he had so many influences. Billy at 16 sang with Charlie Parker, the famous saxophonist.
16: Yeah. What?
17: Yep.
19: Charlie Yardbird Parker. Yes. He was 16 years old. Charlie heard about him and invited him to a club where he was performing. Billy was too young to be there. So they put Billy on a stool over in the corner and told him, don't say anything to anybody, because if he did, they would realize he was just a kid and shouldn't have been there.
16: Right.
19: And one of Charlie Parker's favorite songs was Stella by Starlight. And he had Billy to sing that.
17: Yeah.
19: You know, Billy was gifted by God.
17: Yeah,
19: you know that.
17: No question.
19: He was an amazing. He had an amazing voice, but he was an amazing human being. And I'm not trying to give him, like halos or anything, but he was an amazing.
17: Well, you don't give him halos. I'll give him wings.
16: So, but Blanche, Billy, for the audience as they're listening, and you and Reverend Sheffield are sharing.
20: Billy was radical.
17: Well, yeah, Billy stood up for black people. That's what I'm trying to tell you.
20: Yeah, he's pro-black.
17: I met him at the King Center. But let me just tell people, show is Wednesday night, 7 o'clock at the Bridge Center. 9928 Grand River.
21: But you say the important part. It's absolutely...
17: It's free.
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17: And we have a new ticket app called DableTickets.com. Uh-huh. Everything we do is DableTickets.com. But we have 100 and some seats left. So if you don't want to go online, just show up. But we're honoring. And I think it's noteworthy to also indicate that Detroit was one of... helped put Billy on the map. Right, Blanche?
19: Absolutely. Billy was coming to Detroit long before the famous Me and Mrs. Jones album. Mm. Billy was coming to Detroit. You know, they knew him from Ebony Woman and songs like that.
17: Ebony Woman.
19: From Feeling Good at the Cadillac Club, which was totally a jazz album.
20: Billy liked to stand. He stood up for black people.
17: No question.
20: Listen. We were first introduced to Billy Paul for his standing up for black people.
17: Yeah.
20: That's how, mm-hmm. and then they said, you know, he's on the Philadelphia International label with Gamble and Huff. It all went together. The things that they would write on the back of albums, they were sending messages to the world, and Billy would take the stage and the mic, and he'd go into
19: Let me share this with you. In Billy's old neighborhood up in North Philly, they had a school. This guy named Stephen Gerard, an old, made the school for poor white orphans. And it was right in the middle of the hood.

0: all go to college.
1: Amazing. That's amazing. Yeah,
2: so people, Detroit, we want you to come out and honor. This is not the first time I've honored Billy, but you know, I am going to keep his legacy alive. And come out Wednesday night. Blanche will be there. Comedian, music, and of course,
1: violinist
2: Arnell. You know,
1: Then Arnell. I'm telling Angie about Arnell. She's not familiar, but I made her go back and listen to all that Ray Parker.
2: That's him,
1: Junior. It's all Arnell, and he just laughs. He doesn't think.
2: And let's remember what Billy Paul said about let the dollar circulate.
1: There we go. So listen, come out. Blanche, I know people are trying to call you. Thank you for taking some time with us this morning.
3: That was amazing. Thank you.
0: Well,
3: yes.
0: The pleasure was mine. Thank you.
2: DayboyEvents.com. All of our concerts there. The Stylistics are coming back. Patrick Lamb is coming. All kind of great events. By the way, I'm working out right now. December will be Dougie Fresh.
1: Well, don't go anywhere.
3: Hold on a second. You hanging with us.

0: There we go, Billy Paul. Jeez, that's going to be great. Me so the tribute.
1: Mrs. Jones, yeah. Mrs. Jones. Yeah. I will give a shout out to somebody that had something to do with me being where I am. When I was a college student at Wayne State University, WDET in the South End, you know.
0: Yeah.
1: And that's Vicki Thomas. She works with my daughter now.
0: Vicki Thomas for WWJ?
2: Yeah,
1: that's my girl, man.
0: No kidding. Oh, yeah, man,
1: you and me, girl, go a long way back. That's my bud, man.
0: Oh, that is cool. That's my bud. That's a good shout-out. She's good people and a good broadcast.
1: She's good people. She treats everybody the same.
0: She does PR now and stuff, right?
1: Well, she works for the mayor. She worked for Duggan. In the communications department,
0: She would bring people up here, Horace, right? Yeah. It's a funny story. This is when she worked for Mike Duggan. She would bring people up here on behalf of the city, but she was more popular than
2: they were.
0: So she'd be like, you can't interview me.
1: Well, I'm going to reveal on the radio.
0: That's
1: nice. I
0: think
1: she finally figured it out 30 years later, but when I first met her, I was sweet on her.
0: Yeah?
1: Yeah, I was sweet on Vicki Thomas, man.
2: I like that. He said I was sweet on her.
1: It was like another version of chocolate candy.
2: Vicki, I wish you could see his face right now.
0: He lit up like a Christmas tree.
2: He lit up.
1: And I my favorite song that worked for me back in those days. Because you know how we sample lyrics?
0: Yeah.
1: And I knew some, so mine was I Only Meant to Wet My Feet. But you pulled me in the waters of love run deep. This good feeling must have been sent from above.
0: Crazy horse.
1: Because you got me walking on.
0: You are crazy.
1: And then other line that used to work was if you and Nefertiti were contemporaries, you'd be hanging around my neck, not her.
0: That's a good one. I like that. That's a good one.
1: Yeah, they wouldn't know her name.
0: I'm going to use that one. That's a good one.
1: Yeah.
0: Horace, Wednesday night. Day after tomorrow.
1: 99-28, a whole show with nothing but Billy Paul music.
2: Right.
1: And we have Candace the Strings, who's a violinist, who's going to be playing Billy Paul music. Mm-hmm. It opens with a comedian from Detroit who's now in Atlanta. I always have comedy on my show.
2: It's Keisha Edwards, right? That's
1: Keisha
2: the comedian.
1: Edwards, yeah.
2: Yeah.
1: And so she'll be here. And then, we do this. You know, our entertainment series is really off the hook.
0: Now, Ron, we were talking about that a little bit. Ron, what's coming?
1: Okay, let me pull it up real quick. Because
0: that's going to be fascinating.
1: I don't know if you're familiar with Patrick Lamb, by the way. Patrick Lamb was the musical director for Sade.
2: Mm. Wow.
1: And he's coming. So here we go. Let me pull up the events. So then they may not be in order.
2: Okay.
1: So I have in September in Zima, who's blowing up violin. She plays for Beyonce all the time. And she's going to be with Lynn
0: Roundtree
1: and Florella Strings, which is a local group of violinists that's really out of this world. And then we have, let's go to November. November 11th is, again, Russell Tompkins and the New Stylistics. And by the way, go to dableevents.com and get those tickets. One other thing, let me get Patrick Lamb. Where's Patrick Lamb? A Night of Soul. I saw him down in Florida. He sings, he plays, he was a musical director for Sade, out of this world. But what we all also want to come and talk about is our Detroit Talent Showcase, which will start airing on WADL. And every third Thursday, people compete every month. We have a cash prize for the winners at the end of the year. They compete for a grand prize and an opportunity for a recording contract. We've had people come in from Cincinnati.
0: Wow.
1: And we're perfecting it now. Okay. But we had 25, 30 folks show up to audition to be on this show. And we close out with some known artists so they get a taste of the professionalism coupled with the amateurism. But all those events are at dableevents.com, and it's the Bridge Center. People love that facility, and we have great shows, man. And I got a good friend of mine, by the way, who said, man, I want to have a show. He's a deacon in my church, Leverett. You know Deacon Leverett.
0: Yes.
1: And I said, well, what do you have? He said, well, I have my ex-girlfriend And we do a show. I said, well, what do a show? He said, yeah, well, she's 672 pounds. I said, well, what does she do? He said, she sits up with my help. That's the whole show. Get her to sit up.
0: Lord, you are nuts.
2: It is crazy.
0: Oh, man. It'll be fun.
1: I
0: got to
1: give one more shout
0: night.
1: Out. I have a minister, Tierra Walton, who has about 1 million followers on Instagram, has come to my church. And become my assistant. And
0: I met Miss Walton.
1: Yeah, you know who she is. I mean, powerful.
0: Is she from Michigan?
1: She's from Detroit. She was in Florida. She's moved back. God told her to come back. She didn't know he was bringing her back to be with me so that we could, you know, fulfill that scripture. One can send 1,000 a flight, 2, 10,000. So at any rate, she's listening. I want to give a shout out because we got some really great things going on. Yeah, absolutely. Today. And you got to come to church one Sunday, man.
0: Yep,
1: listen, you know,
0: back.
1: We had over 150 people join this year. We had 10 last Sunday. I mean, the church is just exploding. And I will tell you now, that's what I'm working toward in this last iteration or generation of my life is to just pastor. You know, I mean, I've done everything, right?
0: And I know this is a bit off the script, but
1: I'm used to that.
0: Is it next weekend you'll be preaching in Orlando?
1: No, I just got back.
0: Oh, you preached this
1: weekend? Yeah, I preached
0: in
1: Florida.
0: Orlando.
1: Yeah, I go down there.
0: Wow. And how was the reception?
1: Man, it was great. I was the only male preacher in this cache of female prophets. And I said to them, I felt a little out of place, but then they said, no, man, you know, we brought you here because of your organizational skills and we love your preaching. And so I talked about silencing storms. If I give you one quick nugget, because people love that peace be still, you know, James Cleveland sang it. But the power in that passage, when he says peace as a comma, be still, is that the peace was speaking to the waves and then be still to the wind that caused it. We won't spend all our time eliminating, you know, the manifestation, not what has caused it.
0: Yeah,
1: peace, right, to the waves and be still to the wind that causes it.
0: Beautiful.
1: Yeah.
2: Go ahead.
0: That's powerful.
1: And that's how we steal storms, because, you know, I mean, you know, I don't care how well you live in this world, you're going to have some trouble.
0: Yes,
1: and people have trouble with trouble.
2: Yeah.
0: And that's what makes it hard.
1: It's difficult. You know, and I heard this from Norman Vincent Peale years ago. He pastored Marble Collegiate Church in Manhattan. I would go visit. But he said that there was a guy who was a multimillionaire who had problems with problems. And he came and said, Dr. Peale, I'll give you all my money or whatever you want if you could just tell me how to get rid of problems. And he thought about it. He said, well, I'll tell you what you do. Drive out Plymouth Road. And when you see United Memorial Gardens, pull in there. He said, you're sending me to a cemetery. He said, well, that's the only place I can tell you to go here.
0: You won't have any problems.
1: And then Dr. Peale said, wait a minute, that's not true either, because if you ain't live right over here, you have more trouble over there.
0: Oh, that was excellent.
1: Isn't that rich?
0: I always tell Angie about the fun wisdom of Dr. Norman Vincent Peale. In broadcasting, I teach Angie, if you help enough people get what they want.
1: Right.
0: You'll get everything you want that came from Dr. Peale.
1: No, there's no question. I mean, you know, it's amazing that we follow a man who was God in the flesh, homo usio, Jesus, who never thought of himself, and yet we have fashioned a fellowship that's based on you getting what you want without any respect to whether you do anything with anybody else. I tell you, why you want all that and you don't do nothing with what you got? You know, you got a dollar, don't get nobody a dime. You want a million, ain't going to tell God, if I get a million, I'm going to help this. No, you ain't helped nobody already.
0: That's true. That is so true.
1: But one thing, and I'm getting to the point in my life where I don't mind tooting my own horn. I don't, you know me, I've never really done that. That's just not me. I don't even feel comfortable when other folk do it. But I know, man, that I have embraced the ethos that my family taught us.
0: Mm. Oh,
1: And that is, let me tell you what my mom and daddy said. Said the true measure of a person's life is not how much they have, but how much they give.
0: That's true.
2: Say that.
0: I tell Angie that every time I'm mad at you, I tell Angie, I say, oh, I'm a kill horse.
1: Every time you're mad at me?
0: Yeah. Oh. I say, I'm a kill horse because horse does so much for people. And without him, do you know how many people would be in trouble?
2: Yeah. Yes. But, you know, the first thing that really impressed me about Rev was his staff. I've never seen a group of people.
0: Oh, they're going to find fun people.
2: So they can't excited. Be but no, just so excited to work in excellence, like because he takes care of them. So they look forward to working for him and doing what's necessary. And they always go above and beyond. So shout out, you know,
1: a lot of the people around me have been around me.
2: Yeah.
1: And one of the things that I have always said is I don't turn anybody away. I don't put myself in some distant, detached place and only deal with certain people. We entertain angels unaware, you know? I mean, let me just tell you, all this is rooted in experiences. I was telling them this weekend that in 63, my dad took us to Washington to celebrate the 100th anniversary of the Emancipation Proclamation. He was invited to the White House with President Kennedy, and my dad, as you know, was in civil rights, so Lyndon Johnson had him come by his house. And my sisters and I swam in his swimming pool, the vice president's house. And so, you know, I was always more vocal than my other sisters, my sisters were. So I'm like, Daddy, man, you know, you important. I mean, I kept saying, you important. And he finally said, son, I ain't trying to be important. I'm trying to be valuable. Mm. They get rid of important folks, valuable people they keep.
0: That's true.
1: Live in an era where people want to post selfies of where they were. Tell me what you did when you were there.
2: Say that.
1: You know, so you were with, you know, Barack Obama. I mean, how did that help somebody else, right? Because whatever we've been given is really not for us. It's for others.
0: And before we go, two things real quick before we go, and then I'm going to bring Colin in.
1: By the way, did you tell people I'm going to be the new co-host on the Mason and Andy show?
2: Yeah, come on in.
0: He already been here.
2: Come on in.
1: It's going to be Sam, Sheffield, no,
0: Angie and Mason. Star Horace had a sister that was just as vocal and as powerful and helped in my community in Cleveland.
1: Yes.
2: Wow.
0: Yep.
1: Yeah. And she was the chief of staff for Mayor White. She ran Hopkins Airport and everything else.
0: Yep.
1: That's who the building is named after, the Bridge Center. It's Dr. LaVon M. Sheffield Bridge Center. Yep. Yeah.
0: She was fun too, Angie. She was fun and she was outspoken.
1: Hey, listen,
0: too.
1: Could fight.
0: Yeah.
1: I didn't have no big brothers to go get. But them Negroes were wrong. I tell them I'm going to go home and get my sisters. Between Kathy and LaVon. Oh, my God.
0: But one, and before we hit our Billy Paul thing, one last thing. I saw the mayor, your daughter, making basketball shots. Now, she was shooting threes.
1: Yeah.
0: Seriously. And making. Okay. Now, I'm not shocked. People may have said, well, where'd that come from? Horace was a basketball
1: player. Semi-pro. But let me tell you, all these stories you're talking about, I talked about them this weekend. So Mary was, you know, going to private school, and she was playing white girls, basically. And Mary was, you know, a little shorter then and a little pudgy, but she was a basketball player. So, you know,
0: people didn't know.
1: So this big, burly white girl kept running Mary into the wall every time she go to do a layup. And so the coach calls a timeout because Mary was the point guard and starting and the scorer.
0: Okay.
1: And so I'm listening to the coach tell her, oh, don't worry, Mary. You know, just, you know, try to do something different, you know. And I could see Mary's just pouting, you know, because one thing about Mary wants to always figure out another way to get it done.
2: Say it.
1: So I said, come here, Mary. Because, I played center when I started out, but I wound up playing guard. I said, man, let me tell you what you do, baby. So next time you go through the hole, dip your shoulder and lean into her as you go up for your shot. And then you hit your shot, just give her that full shoulder and run into the wall.
0: Run her right back into the wall.
1: The next time Mary was on a fast break, that girl tried to get her and Mary ran her right into the wall and hit the basket. Plus one, she looked over at me, I got it.
0: Yeah. She, I love it. But that was fun to see her on Facebook making
1: threes. Do you know, this is a true story. I take my kids all the time on trips. So to take Mary to Cuba. And a good friend of mine, he's dead now. He was a world-class runner for Cuba. They would run the Malecón, which is 20 miles. Ooh. And he came back. His name was Alex. And Alex told me, he said, Reverend, he said, your daughter, had me keeping up with her. So Mary, like my sister LaVon, she would climb the mountain climbing. Mary's very athletic. And I've always equated this because Muddy Waters, who was my football coach at Saginaw Valley State, told me that athletics was like life, And so if you quit, you'll quit in life.
2: That's right.
1: And so I've always equated that for her, that your drive, your training, your ability to push past pain and obstacles is character building.
0: So true. So true. But yeah, his sister, I've got people that, man, if we, listening in Cleveland, they'd be like, I don't know who he is, but his sister helped so many people. And then she was a star administrator of politician and all that kind of stuff. Yeah. That was a big deal.
1: But as much as who Mary is and been blessed to become and the work that I do and all the stuff that we've collaborated on, in your own right, your voice and Angie's augmentation and contribution to your voice, in case she forgets that it's Mason in the morning.
0: She don't care.
1: See, I'm just telling her, that's why you got the right person.
0: Yes.
1: There's some some people, you put them up, and they think it's theirs.
0: Told her.
2: Ooh.
1: Yep. Mm-hmm. Yeah.
0: That's exactly.
1: That's why certain people don't preach in my church, because they don't forgot Dave the pastor. You know what I mean?
0: Horace, Wednesday night, how do you get tickets for the Billy Paul?
1: DaveBallEvents.com, but I'm telling you, don't worry about that if you didn't do it. 9928 Grand River, 7 p.m. The doors open at 6 p.m. They have food. It's going to be a great show. It's going to be comedy. It's going to be a violinist who's going to be playing Billy Paul music. And then, of course, Arnell and that great band. And we're excited. And Blanche is coming. His wife will be here. Detroit put Billy on the map.
0: Putting her up.
1: Yeah, absolutely, man.
2: That is beautiful.
1: Yeah.
0: Arnell, there's very few people I swear by. Eddie LaVert.
1: Eddie's my guy, man. And you know
0: Eddie
1: what? LaVert. Can I say something about him real quick? Because I keep Eddie in my prayers. Yes. We talk. To have lost 3 children.
0: I know.
1: I said, Eddie, I don't know how you get up in the morning. I just don't know. And he said he don't know how he do it either. But if he didn't, he wouldn't honor them. That's what he told me. Mm. He said if I die, then I wouldn't honor them.
0: Mm. Eddie LaVert.
1: Yeah.
0: Arnell's going to be great.
2: Yeah, man, so he I lit swear up. By he Arnell. Lit up. He lights up when he's talking about this
0: Arnell,
2: experience.
0: Arnell, oh, that's my guy. Yes. Ooh, he can go.
1: We really need to collaborate, man, with the folks And
0: Horace, nobody knows more people than you.
2: Give them the ticket location again. It's Daveo.
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1: This is me and Mrs. Jones. If you got something going on, your wife don't know it. Side chick, main thing. This song is for you. Me and
0: Horace
1: Mrs. Jones.
0: Thank you for all the work.
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14: Hi, Detroit. What happened there? What did you do? Okay, I'm missing something there. That's interesting. Anyway, listen, thanks to Reverend Horace Sheffield and talking to Blanche from...
15: I told you I had to say something before you got started.
14: I just wanted to say thanks to Horace Sheffield and to Blanche, Billy Paul's wife. That all takes place on Wednesday night. We're just doing introductions.
15: But I just want to say something. I just want to shout out New Era. New Era, I'm looking on Facebook, and to me, they did the biggest thing they could have ever done over the weekend. They gave away free uniforms to kids, and I just thought that was great, and I just want to tell everybody involved with New Era, good luck. Thank you for what you do for the community.
14: There we go. We've got rising stars in the studio. And we just want them to introduce themselves. We'll come back and get into a full interview. But before we do, tell people your name.
16: Well, my name is Raymar.
14: Raymar!
16: Yay!
17: My name is Miles Nasir Rubin.
14: Yes. No, Miles, what'd you just say?
17: My name is Miles Nasir Rubin.
14: Oh, you said your whole name.
17: Yeah, I go by my whole name.
16: He does go by his whole name, yeah. And I only go by Raymar.
14: Yeah, I know.
7: I love it. I love it.
14: Huh? What?
15: Your grandson has that name, right?
14: Sear.
15: Now, whoop. Sear. That.
17: Come on, team. Yeah, that's what I'm talking about. Yeah. Yeah,
18: absolutely.
14: King. Yep. Who's probably listening?
15: Right, and singing into music.
14: Yeah.
15: Right.
14: Speaking of into music.
15: Come on.
14: Introduce yourself, young fellow.
18: I am Cullen Amadre. I am here, and I'm happy to be here. Thank you so much for having us. We're just so excited.
14: Yep. Who will be opening for Gladys Knight.
18: That's
14: when we
18: right.
14: come
18: that
14: back,
18: is correct.
14: We're going to find out how that happened.
15: Yes.
14: And how Miles and Raynar.
18: Raymar.
14: Raymar.
16: So, yeah, there it is. It's coming. It's coming. You got it.
14: Raymar, right?
16: There you go.
14: That's what I thought I said, but yes, I didn't. how the three of you all met coming up.
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27: I have a dream. My four little children will one day live in a nation where they will not be judged by the color of their skin, but by the content of their character.
28: Remember that? One of the greatest speeches ever. But here's the problem. These new extremist politicians like Jocelyn Benson don't believe that anymore. They do judge people by the color of their skin. They do separate Americans based on race. It's awful. Jocelyn Benson spent years directing a radical group called the SPLC, a group that specializes in stirring up racial division and hate in America. Benson's SPLC group pretends to be a civil rights group, but they got caught and have now been indicted in federal court for making $3 million of secret payments to people in extremist groups, even the KKK. It sounds crazy because it is crazy. If you see Jocelyn Benson, tell her to keep her race wars out of Michigan. Paid for by America Next.
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14: All right, Cullen is here with his music team, and I'm going to let them introduce themselves again. I'm going to start with you, Miles, and then you guys go again. Go.
17: Yo, what up, though? My name is Miles Nasir Rubin, filmmaker, Day Zero.
16: What up? My name is Raymar, also a filmmaker, photographer, songwriter, and of Day Zero.
18: Yes, and I'm Cullen Amadre, singer, songwriter, producer, engineer, and artist of Day Zero.
14: There we go. How did the... Well, first, just let me... Raymar, what high school?
16: It was called Henry Ford Academy School for Creative Studies. It's not called UPA Art and Design.
14: Yeah. Wow. Okay, cool. Miles?
17: Southfield Lathrop High School, now Southfield Arts and Technology.
14: Beautiful. Colin?
18: North Farmington High School is in the suburbs, but, you know, we love them still.
14: Love y'all. You are funny, boy.
18: Wish it was DSA, but it's cool.
14: the three of you meet how?
18: That's a good question.
16: So I met them both separately. Yeah. They were not in my world together at all.
14: Oh, no kidding.
16: So I don't know how y'all met.
18: Miles and I met through Wayne State. Yeah. I was just starting there, and we just kind of integrated into the same friend group, and then we kind of went from there. The rest is kind of history.
30: Yeah, and then from there, we found out, like, we just had a lot of interest and creative things together.
18: Absolutely.
14: Miles, come closer.
30: Okay, there we go. Cool. Boom. We good?
14: Yep.
30: Okay, well, yeah, we just had a lot of creative interests and decided to explore those together in college and just figure it out from there. Yeah.
14: You're all one team now.
30: Yes.
18: That's right.
14: Cullen, you're the performer.
18: Yes, that would be me.
14: Raymar, what do you do for the team?
16: I'm definitely in the creative direction lane here. If Cullen ever needs help with writing, which he typically doesn't because he can write, period.
14: Really? And you write too?
16: Yeah, I will always be there for him if he wants that. But when I'm working with Miles, we're working as like creative leaders together as far as like concepting for him, visuals, shoots, all of that.
14: Wow. Angie?
15: You have on something that's just dear to my heart, a crocheted hat. Talk about that. That's cool, man.
14: Now, you know, hey, Raymar, we used to do that back in the in the 60s and 70s.
16: Oh my gosh.
15: Yes. My grandmama taught me how, but go ahead.
16: I do love this. I didn't make this. This was a gift to me, but it's crazy. I had on a different hat, but I was like, I like this one better. Crocheted hats feel very familiar back home. So I wanted to feel kind of grounded today.
14: So believe this or not, this is a true story. In the 70s, guys, we would make those, especially in the summer. Mm. We'd sit and knit them on the porch.
16: Wow.
15: Yes.
14: The thugs, everybody. The killers, everybody.
30: What? You need a customer.
14: It's daytime. Hey, man, it's daytime. Hey, man, you ain't going to show no head.
16: We need to make a day zero.
30: Right, we need to make a day zero.
14: Yeah, that's what you need to do. For sure.
18: Absolutely.
14: Colin, you have the distinct honor of opening for Miss Gladys Knight.
18: Yes. Mm-hmm. Yes, I do.
14: How did that come about?
18: Honestly, so I'm still affiliated with Motown from the Amplify event from 2025. Her team was coming, and she's on tour, and they were coming here, and they were like, we want to find a good opener for her. So they tapped the Motown team, and there was a name full of hats that were just kind of thrown in there. And they were like, okay, well, take your pick. So I got an email. I'm like, okay, like, you know, whatever. Like, there's so many people here who was overqualified to do it. And they were like, yeah, like you. Like,
14: wow.
18: Come on. I said, excuse me?
14: Wow.
18: But yeah, no, her team handpicked me. I'm still in shock to this day.
14: have you opened for a national act before?
18: I opened for the next gen of the Four Tops, like, last year.
14: Really?
18: Actually, was that the same event you and I were at, Miss Angie?
15: Yes.
18: I opened for the Four Tops last year, and this is my second big opening act, so this is kind of crazy.
14: This year's
18: been wild, to say the least.
14: You've been singing how long?
18: Since I was 3 and professionally since 13.
14: How'd you choose it? What turned the light on for you to do this?
18: I think it more so chose me, because there have been times where I was like, I'm going to go in this direction, I'm going to do this. But every single time I stepped away, something was like, nah, you're going to do this. And I was like, okay. And this is the year I feel like I really just submitted to it. And now here we are. I have an amazing team, and we're opening and doing big shows and album in the works. So just overall grateful. So blessed.
14: You guys, Raymar and Miles, you go on stage with him?
16: We go backstage.
30: We go backstage.
18: Yeah, we're welcome on any stage.
16: To make sure that he is doing well.
30: Oh, everything is awesome.
14: But that's good. Nice. It's just the three of you guys? You get everything done through the three?
18: This is my main
14: This
18: three,
14: is the yeah. team. Right?
18: There's more. This is my main solid.
14: But this is this is the core.
18: They keep me together.
16: Yeah.
14: That's good.
16: Yeah. Miles is father of the house. He makes sure he's a producer, like, especially he's a producer and a director.
14: Yeah.
16: But
14: okay.
16: Because of that, he's very good at making sure things go how they need to go.
14: Yeah. Wow.
16: Yes. So
30: my job is to make sure everything kind of goes smoothly and together. I'm also my job is to make sure everything goes smoothly and put things together for Cullen. Also be the big bad wolf sometimes and be like, yay, nay.
14: So you're the voice of reason, huh, Miles?
30: Yes, I'm the voice of reason. And then
14: I know Raymar is just like, let's do this. Why not?
30: No, actually, it's opposite.
16: I'm the voice of reason.
30: He's the problem. I am the problem.
14: You're the go-guy, Miles?
30: I'm the problem and the reason. Like, I'm the one that's like, I got this big idea. Doo-doo-doo. Yes.
14: Raymar is the voice of reason.
30: Yeah, and then Raymar's like, let's stream it back. Then I'm like, but I already got this set up for it. I got this. And he's like, when did you do this? I'm just waiting on you to say
14: so
30: go.
14: He's the check marker.
30: Yeah.
18: Yeah.
14: Yep, he'll make sure that
16: that it can happen. Because at the end of the day, great ideas.
30: For sure.
16: We just have to make sure we can do it.
30: Yes.
14: Yeah, we go.
15: That's right. So speaking of great ideas, when I first said Mace, Roy's son, Cullen, has a song, and I want you to hear it because I think we should be playing it. I think it's good. But like you see, he the big bad wolf. He be like, I love Roy, and Roy cool, but his son got to do. Hey.
14: I said, can he sing?
15: Right, he went hard on me.
14: And I told him, I said, Roy, I ain't putting your son on.
15: Period.
14: Can he really sing though? Well, yeah. I tell you what, Mace, you listen for yourself. And then I went bragging to Cliff.

0: particular about music.
1: Yeah.
0: He checked everything off, A plus.
1: Listen, this dude came to me. He said, "Man, she 13. You think?" I'm like, "Yeah, she gonna hit it. She gonna get it." That was Aaliyah. We did Aaliyah, Toni Braxton,
0: K-John.
2: That's my girl.
1: K-John, with the Ocean, UNV. There's a group way back in the day called Today. Just a bunch of people. In the common denominators, you have to have the it factor. And I think you have the it factor.
2: Thank you so much.
1: So you just keep doing that. It's nothing you can put your hand on. It's like the soul. They can cut you open and they can never find your soul. So that's what the it factor is like. And I think you got it.
2: Thank you.
1: You know,
2: appreciate
1: stay
2: you.
1: With your team.
2: Oh, absolutely.
1: You know,
2: they're stuck with me, unfortunately.
1: There we go.
2: Yeah.
1: And that's good. That's good. Yep. And you guys just keep pushing forward. I appreciate you all coming in this morning.
2: And thank you for having us.
1: When is the show? And when with Gladys opening for Gladys,
2: yeah,
1: so we get there early.
2: Tomorrow at the Fisher Theater. Doors open at 6. I'm on at 7:30. Got a little half-hour set before Miss Gladys, and we going to rock with it. So it's going to be a great time.
1: Cool.
0: And I'm going to be there, too.
2: Yes.
1: There's Angie.
0: I'm
1: so proud.
0: This
1: will be fun, yeah. I'm proud of all you guys.
2: Yeah. Thank you so much.
1: Keep working together. Keep doing the positive thing.
2: Yes.
1: Keep making the music. Stay creative.
2: Yes.
1: That's the key. The marketing of creativity today moves so quickly and so fast. The difference is it's in your hands, where before you had to wait and come up with the money to go find the people. There's Raymar right there, and there's Miles right there. Yes. Raymar's going to push Miles. Miles is going to push Raymar, and they're going to push you.
2: Yes.
1: So
3: it's exactly.
2: Order of operations.
0: I probably wanted to say something else. I saw you wanting to say something.
2: Just wanted to shout out Motown again for the opportunity. Shout out to ATG Theater. Shout out to Fisher Theater. Shout out to Gladys Knight. And thank you for just handpicking me for this opportunity. I'm without words still. But thank you so much.
0: And shout out to your daddy, Roy.
2: What up, my dad? He's probably somewhere blessing. Yeah.
0: Yes.
1: Thank you, guys.
2: Thank you.
1: Seriously. And we'll be looking for you when you get back. You got to come back.
0: Bring all the music here. All of it.
2: Oh, we'll be back.
3: Oh, okay. We'll be here for sure.
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3: We'll be
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3: For sure.
1: That'll be perfect.

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4: I have a dream. My four little children will one day live in a nation where they will not be judged by the color of their skin, but by the content of their character.
5: Remember that? One of the greatest speeches ever. But here's the problem. These new extremist politicians like Jocelyn Benson don't believe that anymore. They do judge people by the color of their skin. They do separate Americans based on race. It's awful. Jocelyn Benson spent years directing a radical group called the SPLC, a group that specializes in stirring up racial division and hate in America. Benson's SPLC group pretends to be a civil rights group, but they got caught and have now been indicted in federal court for making $3 million of secret payments to people in extremist groups, even the KKK. It sounds crazy because it is crazy. If you see Jocelyn Benson, tell her to keep her race wars out of Michigan. 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
10: Do you know what dark times is? Dark times is when you in the hospital bed, not knowing if you're going to make it. Dark times is when the doctor is telling you that you'll never be the same again. Those are dark times. When you think about it, you really don't even want to live because you're not going to be the same. You're not going to be who you used to be. Those are dark times. When your wife is looking at you, you got to question it like, are you going to be there for me? What you going to do? I'm talking to you. Answer the question.

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2: I have a dream. My four little children will one day live in a nation where they will not be judged by the color of their skin, but by the content of their character.
3: Remember that? One of the greatest speeches ever. But here's the problem. These new extremist politicians like Jocelyn Benson don't believe that anymore. They do judge people by the color of their skin. They do separate Americans based on race. It's awful. Jocelyn Benson spent years directing a radical group called the SPLC, a group that specializes in stirring up racial division and hate in America. Benson's SPLC group pretends to be a civil rights group, but they got caught and have now been indicted in federal court for making $3 million of secret payments to people in extremist groups, even the KKK. It sounds crazy because it is crazy. If you see Jocelyn Benson, tell her to keep her race wars out of Michigan. Paid for by America Next.
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Are you gonna call me like you said you would? 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

coworkers. 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
3: 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When your wife is looking at you, you got to question it like, are you going to be there for me? 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

tickets at 12 if you are trying to go see Wu-Tang Forever, the final chamber, along with Bone Thugs and Harmony, going down September 6th. 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
10: I have a dream. My four little children will one day live in a nation where they will not be judged by the color of their skin, but by the content of their character.
11: Remember that? One of the greatest speeches ever. But here's the problem. These new extremist politicians like Jocelyn Benson don't believe that anymore. They do judge people by the color of their skin. They do separate Americans based on race. It's awful. Jocelyn Benson spent years directing a radical group called the SPLC, a group that specializes in stirring up racial division and hate in America. Benson's SPLC group pretends to be a civil rights group, but they got caught and have now been indicted in federal court for making $3 million of secret payments to people in extremist groups, even the KKK. It sounds crazy because it is crazy. If you see Jocelyn Benson, tell her to keep her race wars out of Michigan. Paid for by America Next.
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Afternoon, tune up, man, feeling nice and rested. How was your weekend, huh? They go so quick. Hey, coming up during the show, I got to tell you about a big back-to-school event I got going on in E-Course this week. You don't want to miss this. Hey, plus, I got free tickets coming up next hour, Morse Day and the Time. And check this out. The grand prize winner will get an overnight stay at Hollywood Greektown Casino Hotel. The chance to win is coming.

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I've been rolling with Tune Up since day one. 105.9 KISS FM.

0: hanging out till 7 o'clock. So the Woodward Dream Cruise is over. They may have to change some rules in the Dream Cruise. I've never seen so much activity besides the cars going slow. You got some fights that happen. Folks were doing burnouts. It's totally disrespecting the Dream Cruise and the legend they had here in the city of Detroit. Hopefully they'll get that straightened out for sure. Now give me about 6 minutes or so. I'm gonna come back. Got some George Clinton for all my cues, and we'll do some October London for all my ladies in the office.
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2: 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You're going to run into some slower traffic due to an accident that's blocking the left lane on southbound 375 at Jefferson Avenue. At National Heritage Academies, their moral focus program builds values like compassion and respect into their challenging academic curriculum. 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

0: 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It sounds crazy because it is crazy. If you see Jocelyn Benson, tell her to keep her race wars out of Michigan. 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

Up next hour, a fun at 4, Morris Day of the Time. They're coming to Detroit. You're going to have some fun. Plus, I got a grand prize winner. All my winners of this week qualify for overnight stay at Hollywood Greektown Casino Hotel, same night of the show. Hey, this week versus, guess who it's going to be? It's going to be Donnell Jones against my man, Joe.

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Tune up, man. We're going to hang out until 7 o'clock. Pull a chair up, y'all. Have some fun. Hey, Derek Kearney, a Kettering High alumni, basketball legend, and Antoine, the judge, Joe Bear from Southwestern, they done hooked up. They got a big party coming up this weekend. I'll give you more information about that. In about 10 minutes, Morris Day and the Time tickets. You want to go? If you win, you automatically get qualified for overnight stay at Hollywood Greektown Casino. Good luck.

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This is Motown recording artist Kim jamming with my man Tune-Up right here in the afternoon on 105.9 KISS FM.

Hey, good afternoon to all my ladies checking out the show. Just getting off work. All my nurses in the building and all my teachers getting ready for that first day of school. Man, next week is on and popping. Okay, tickets for Morris Day and the Time, they'll be at the Orson Music Hall August 28th. If you win, you qualify for overnight stay on that same night, August 28th, to see Morris Day and the Time. I text T-I-M-E, text TIME to 313-568-1059. Y'all gonna be up in there, man, at the show and at the hotel chilling. It's Dave Hollister.

It's all the parents who are about to celebrate that the kids go back to school next week. Hey, speaking of which, I want you to join me in the Kids Crew. This coming Thursday from 4 until 6 o'clock, going to be an E-Course. E-Course having their public school's annual back-to-school festival and their book bag giveaway. I mean, this is amazing. I mean, on-site enrollment, there'll be food, lots of games, and prizes given away. Hey, get the information. 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

0: Y'all got some great requests coming in this afternoon. What a way to start a Monday with Tune Up, man. And for Shay Lockett up in the hills, and for Layla Nord, and for Patrice Pittman Mays, that's a Cody alumni. I get ready for DJ Scorpion. He's coming in at 5 o'clock. We about to set it off.
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2: 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You're going to run into some slower traffic due to an accident that's blocking the left lane on southbound 375 at Jefferson Avenue. 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
11: 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When you think about it, you really don't even want to live because you're not going to be the same. 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What you gonna do? I'm talking to you. 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

I put my feelings on safety, so I don't go shooting where I be. 'Cause you take the bullet trying to save me, then I'm left to deal with

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1: 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At National Heritage Academies, their moral focus program builds values like compassion and respect into their challenging academic curriculum. 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
11: I have a dream. 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
12: Remember that? 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But here's the problem. These new extremist politicians like Jocelyn Benson don't believe that anymore. They do judge people by the color of their skin. They do separate Americans based on race. It's awful. Jocelyn Benson spent years directing a radical group called the SPLC, a group that specializes in stirring up racial division and hate in America. Benson's SPLC group pretends to be a civil rights group, but they got caught and have now been indicted in federal court for making $3 million of secret payments to people in extremist groups, even the KKK. It sounds crazy because it is crazy. If you see Jocelyn Benson, tell her to keep her race wars out of Michigan. Paid for by America Next.
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And sometimes you hear stuff that happens now. I wish they would have did it when we were going to school. So DPSCD, they're expanding their attendance incentive. Y'all ain't heard about that? It's all on social media. They're giving kids $100 weekly for having perfect attendance, right? So they just added, going to give $50 to all the middle schoolers for perfect attendance. Here's Victoria Monet.

been waiting to tell you this. You are more than a man could ever want. Wait a minute, just let me that.

I'm a big fan of Angela Bassett. Oh, you are too? I'll be watching the 911, and she's been doing that for a minute. And reportedly, she's earned a historic $450,000 per episode, almost $500,000 per episode at 911. So keep on doing it, Miss Bassett. Get that money. It's some silent treatment right here. Tune up, man, till 7 o'clock.

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1: 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Your face on me, y'all. I like this. 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

0: Jeez, they've been partying since this week here. Y'all deserve it, Leos. Hey, win tickets while you're in the office tomorrow between 10 and 3 with Miss J. And she's got tickets for the Wu-Tang, the final chamber, on that show, Bone Thugs and Harmony. 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
10: I have a dream. My four little children will one day live in a nation where they will not be judged by the color of their skin, but by the content of their character.
11: Remember that? One of the greatest speeches ever. But here's the problem. These new extremist politicians like Jocelyn Benson don't believe that anymore. They do judge people by the color of their skin. They do separate Americans based on race. It's awful. Jocelyn Benson spent years directing a radical group called the SPLC, a group that specializes in stirring up racial division and hate in America. Benson's SPLC group pretends to be a civil rights group, but they got caught and have now been indicted in federal court for making $3 million of secret payments to people in extremist groups, even the KKK. It sounds crazy because it is crazy. If you see Jocelyn Benson, tell her to keep her race wars out of Michigan. Paid for by America Next.
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